le soir. Car je reviens, je rentre ton nom dans le GPS, mais je connais le chemin.

0: If you recognize that call of the North, then I have good news for you.
1: Hey, good day. Welcome to the Great White North. I'm Bob McKenzie. This is my brother, Doug.
0: In March, all six seasons of the groundbreaking Canadian sketch comedy

It's Dave Matthews Band with Crash Into Me, Def Leppard with Rocket, and Billie Holiday with Blue Moon. Aaron Stringa of Elora, Ontario, guessed the headline we were looking for. SpaceX Falcon 9 rocket crashes into the moon and leaves a fresh crater. Congratulations, Aaron. A Day 6 tote bag will be on its way to you soon. Now here's this week's clue.

0: deliberative democracy has collapsed in the United States is very different from what happened in Ireland or in Switzerland. Canada, I think, has weathered some of these storms far better than the United States. So I think there's more to be proud of how the Canadians or the Canadian political system has dealt with some of these problems, and hence hope that Canada can also continue to build on those successes in order to rebuild liberal democracy and some of its aspirations and some of its results. Now, in terms of the Magyar situation in Hungary, I think it's not a one-off, but it's also not one that we are currently set to repeat in the United States or in the UK or France. Magyar, for example, came from the same party as Orban.
1: Yeah, originally.
0: Orban, throughout his illiberal term, remained, at least in rhetoric, very faithful to voice the ideas that were congruent with many parts of Hungarian society, especially he amplified some prejudices. He lambasted the more educated, globalized elites. He sounded like he wanted to improve the lot of working Hungarian. Magyar builds on those. And he, if you look at his immigration stance, for example, it is not as draconian as Orban, but it's not that different. Democrats in the United States, the Labour Party in the UK, they are having a hard time reaching lower education working class communities.
1: Because they were seen to have betrayed them. Let's be frank about that. The globalized liberal elites that you're speaking about were perceived at a minimum to have turned their back on the very people they pretended to represent.
0: That perception had some validity because they didn't do that. And this is what I call sins of omission and sins of commission. Sins of omission are related to the college-educated groups that became dominant in the Democratic Party, remaining passive and indifferent to the rising inequality, changing labor market situation, changing economic opportunities that brought so much inequality. But they also committed these sins of commission of promoting cultural politics that alienated the working class communities, that started looking down on their values and trying to police their values. And that created a huge backlash. And that's the danger in all of these situations where the criticisms of that liberal approach has been sometimes exaggerated, sometimes rightly emphasized. But in all of them, that backlash is present, and you have to reverse it. It is one of the conclusions of my book, that liberal democracy cannot stand without the working class at its center. So the working class needs to come back into the coalition supporting liberal democracy, and that is essential. And I think Magyar has a chance to do that in Hungary, but I am very keen to find out who can do that in the United States or who can do that in the UK.
1: That brings me perfectly to a fellow named Zoran Mamdani, now New York City's mayor, identifies himself as a democratic socialist. Young people have been flocking to his idea. We look at some of those who are running in the midterm elections. Some of them are succeeding in the primary races. Let me zero in on Mamdani. Is there something that he is getting right that appeals to those who seek a return to a more liberal democratic life?
0: I think there is a lot Mamdani is getting right, but there are things that he's not. First, he has got the right instinct of very successful, effective local politicians. They start from bottom up. They listen. They understand. They sympathize. They empathize with their constituents. They have a mixture of charisma and understanding. He's excellent at that. You can see that. Second, he's putting economic issues at the forefront of his rhetoric. And what he calls the affordability crisis is a close cousin of the collapse of shared prosperity, which I emphasize a lot as one of the biggest failings of liberal democracy over the last four and a half decades. Now, those two are excellent. But Mamdani is a creation of New York. His supporters are young, very well educated, completely

That was John Clater talking about his new graphic novel, Nowhere. I'm Matea Roach, and you're listening to Bookends on CBC Radio.